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Thank you for listening. See you next time and have a great day.

There was a little drawing of a heart next to that, followed by an exclamation mark. The back of his was covered in stuff like, Brandon is not a very nice guy, but Alex is so nice. And that had an exclamation thing too. It was just silly crap.

Push yourself away from here. Yeah, we are dignified around here. Oh, I smell something. I smell something else. I don't think.

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